carrot juice and get yourself a new tattoo for those sleeveless days of June. I'm sitting on the cafe Zinno steps. I haven't got the courage yet. I haven't got the courage yet. I haven't got the courage yet.

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I just think that you are what you love.

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2: 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All right, stop.